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3: Not working hard. Yeah, right, picture that with a Kodak. Or better yet, go to Times Square, take a picture of me with a Kodak. 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And tonight, let's

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1: She work it, girl, she work the bowl. She break it down, she take it low. 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
1: Wenn man am Morgen aufsteht und sogar wenn man arbeiten geht, hat man irgendwie mehr Freude am Leben.
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5: She work it, girl, she work the bowl. 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
2: You must understand the touch of your hand makes my pulse react. 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